0: Cripps' departure. The Blues' next coach will be Cripps' fifth coach since debuting in 2014.
1: Mate, I'm contracting in the next year, so like I said before, I'm really committed in terms of this season. Like, it's I'm not just going to wave the white flag and waste the year. Like, there's a lot for you to play out this year, so the privilege to play AFL, any game in AFL, is a massive honour.
0: As well as a new coach, the Blues are also looking for a new list boss, with Nick Austin leaving the club. That's the latest Vision National News. I'm Jaden James.
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3: And now across Geelong, Werribee and the Surf Coast, it's the 96.3 four-day forecast.
4: Around Geelong, weather-wise, reaching a maximum of 18, overnight lows of 9 before a top of 20 Thursday, and Friday max of 21. Saturday much the same, a cloudy day and top of 21 degrees.
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1: Being a parent is one of the most rewarding journeys we'll ever take. 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